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is falling away from me. It's falling away from me. Life's falling away from me.

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1: Still don't know what I was waiting for, and my time was running wild, a million dead-end streets, and every time I thought I'd got it made, it seemed the taste was not so sweet. 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

you do what they told you. Now you do what they told you. Now you do what they told you. Now you do what they told you.

you do what they told you. And now you do what they told you. And now you do what they told you. And now you do what they told you.